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2: Greater Napanee's 3-day forecast from the MyFM Weather Center. Clear tonight and a low of 14. Tomorrow sunny, a high of 29 with humidex near 36. Then cloudy with a chance of showers on Thursday and a high of 28. 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
3: Greater Napanee's 3-day forecast from the MyFM Weather Center. Clear tonight and a low of 14. Tomorrow sunny, a high of 29 with humidex near 36. Then cloudy with a chance of showers on Thursday and a high of 28. I'm

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1: Greater Napanee's three-day forecast from the MyFM Weather Center. Clear skies to start the day, nice and sunny today and hot, up to a high of 29, humid X near 36. Tomorrow, cloudy with a chance of showers, a high of 28, a chance of showers on Friday, and a high of 27. I'm Emily Chadwood with Greater Napanee.

new ground. Karma's on your scent like a bounty hunter. 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

KYMFM, a division of My Broadcasting Corporation, Ontario's local broadcast company. 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
2: Here's Greater Napanee's three-day forecast from the MyFM Weather Center. Clear skies to start the day, nice and sunny today and hot, up to a high of 29, humidex near 36. Tomorrow, cloudy with a chance of showers, a high of 28.

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2: Here's Greater Napanee's three-day forecast from the MyFM Weather Center. Clear skies to start the day, nice and sunny today, and hot, up to a high of 29, humid X near 36. Tomorrow, cloudy with a chance of showers, a high of 28. A chance of showers on Friday, and a high of 27. 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

Day forecast from the Maya Fem Weather Center. Clear skies to start the day, nice and sunny today and hot, up to a high of 29, humidex near 36. Tomorrow cloudy with a chance of showers, a high of 28, a chance of showers on Friday and a high of 27. I'm Emily Chadwood with Greater Napanee.

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3: Well, good morning and welcome to the Wake Up Call for your Wednesday. It is a York in for Chris. Chris will be back on Monday. Today is Goodbye Norma Jean Day. More on that coming up in just a moment. It's also National Oyster Day, National Work Like a Dog Day, and National Underwear Day. Celebrating birthdays today, country singer Terry Clark turns 58. Former NBA star Patrick Ewing turns 64. Pat Smear of the Foo Fighters, he turns 67. And Maureen McCormick, yes, Marsha Brady, she turns 70 today. Goodbye Norma Jean Day. Marilyn Monroe, born Norma Jean Mortensen, died on this day in 1962. She was actually discovered by an Army photographer while she was working in a World War II aircraft factory inspecting parachutes. She began modeling at the age of 19, and in less than 2 years, she had appeared on the covers of more than 30 magazines. Coming up as the wake-up call continues, we'll take a look at some things you might want to talk about around the water cooler today.
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1: Good morning and welcome back to the Wake Up Call for your Wednesday. Here are a few things you may want to talk about around the water cooler today. Christina Applegate says she is happy to be home again after a four-month-long hospital stay. Ben Affleck and Jamie Ding's recent success on Who Wants to Be a Millionaire, where they won $1 million, by the way, for the Eastern Congo Initiative, helped the show achieve its highest ratings in a year, reaching 4.22 million live and same-day viewers. Bruce Springsteen's wife, Patti Scialfa, her blood cancer is in remission. She's been battling it for 8 years. And there may not be any future Triple Crown winners in horse racing after the creation of a new system to determine the top three old racehorses that include the Kentucky Derby, the Belmont Stakes, but not the Preakness Stakes. Jelly Roll says he's taking a break from touring, saying he needs some downtime after going through his divorce. And the wife of Queen guitarist Brian May says his band is getting old and is pretty tired of touring. Not sure how much longer they will stay on the road. And Hollywood producer Amy Pascal says the odds are pretty good you're going to find out who the next James Bond will be before the end of the year. Coming up, as the wake-up call continues, we'll take a look back on this day in history.
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1: Hey, welcome back to the Wake Up Call. Once again, it is a York in for Chris. Chris will be back on Monday. Here's a look back on this date in history. It was on this date in 1620, the pilgrims set sail for the New World on the Mayflower. On this date in 1858, the first transatlantic telegraph cable was completed. In 1861 in the States, the very first U.S. tax was levied, a whopping 3%. On this date in 1884, the cornerstone was laid for the Statue of Liberty on Bedloe's Island in New York Harbor. In 1914, the very first traffic light went into operation. This was in Cleveland, Ohio. On this date in 1921, the very first radio broadcast was heard on KDKA in Pittsburgh. The Pirates beat the Phillies 8-5. And in 1926, escape artist Harry Houdini stayed in a coffin underwater for 1.5 hours. And we're still trying to figure out why. Coming up, as we complete the wake-up call for your Wednesday morning, we'll take a look at the lighter side of news from right here in Canada.
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3: Three-day forecast from the MyFM Weather Center. Clear skies to start the day, nice and sunny today and hot, up to a high of 29, humid X near 36. Tomorrow, cloudy with a chance of showers, a high of 28, a chance of showers on Friday, and a high of 27. I'm Emily Chadwood with Greater Napanee.

0: 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It's the Wake Up Call. 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
1: Well, welcome back to the Wake Up Call for your Wednesday morning. Once again, York Bellsmith in for Chris Soares. Chris will be back on Monday. Here's some lighter news from right here in Canada, and this one's a gem. A North Bay, Ontario family woke up around 4 a.m. after hearing a huge splash in their backyard. The homeowner initially thought it might be a bear, but discovered a young moose swimming in his backyard pool. Now, the rescue became a marathon. The moose was trapped in the deep end of the pool. Now, it managed to get out, but then became trapped elsewhere in the yard. Later, it broke through a fence and ended up in a neighbor's pool. In the second pool, it became tangled in a solar blanket. At one point, it was so exhausted, it reportedly stopped and rested for a couple of hours behind a golf net. The entire ordeal lasted roughly 15 hours before wildlife officials could safely deal with the situation. The family's pool liner was badly damaged and did require replacement. You know, most people spend their Saturday poolside. This moose spent Saturday pool hopping. And this one comes from Riverview, New Brunswick. This is a real feel-good story. A local woman created what she calls a coffee mug library. Neighbors can browse a collection of mugs, take one they like, leave one behind, or contribute to the collection. The idea is less about coffee and more about creating conversations and bringing neighbors together. According to CTV, it became a popular community attraction and was featured as a feel-good story because people were stopping by, trading mugs, and meeting neighbors they otherwise might never have spoken to. Pretty good feel-good story for this Wednesday morning. That is going to wrap things up for the Wake Up Call for this morning. Coming up at the top of the hour, your local news headlines, then great music and entertainment all day long. Have a great Wednesday.
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1: Good morning. I'm Tim Baltz. Sunny today with dissipating fog and a high 28, and with humidity it will feel like 33. Here's what's happening in Greater Napanee. Prince Edward County OPP are asking additional victims to come forward after arresting a 31-year-old Loyalist Township man in connection with several break-ins. Police recovered suspected stolen property, including power tools, and laid multiple charges against Darren Gray. Investigators believe more thefts may have occurred and are urging anyone missing property to contact police. Families will have a chance to get up close with some of Ontario's wildlife during Discovery Day at Vanderwater Conservation Area next month. Quiddy Conservation is hosting the free event on August 11th from 10 a.m. until 2 p.m. Visitors will be able to learn about birds of prey from Falcon Ed, meet reptiles from Reptilia, and take part in a number of hands-on activities. There will also be opportunities to learn about invasive species, watersheds, and aquatic insects. The reasons are coming to light when it comes to why 1 in 10 emergency doctors is leaving the specialty. Former Canadian Association of Emergency Physicians co-chair Dr. Alan Drummond says the risks faced during COVID-19 changed how many frontline workers viewed the job.
2: When in the early days, and I don't want to be dramatic, but it's true that in the early days of the COVID pandemic, when we were, looking at doctors and nurses dying in northern Italy and dying in New York City by virtue of just going to work to do their job, we went to work.
1: He says that experience added to existing burnout and overcrowding pressures. After 9 this morning, get the full local news rundown sent straight to your email. Sign up at napaneetoday.ca. In sports in the MLB, it was Houston over Toronto 7-2. To the WNBA, it was Golden State over Toronto 92-81. In the Professional Women's Baseball League tonight, Boston faces Los Angeles. I'm Tim Baltz with the news that keeps you connected to where you live. 401 traffic and weather together next on Greater Napanee's 88.7 MyFM.
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6: Well, good morning. I just did a first run through the traffic cameras on the 401. Fairly lightly traveled at this hour as the sun rises. No issues eastbound or westbound on the 401 between Belleville and Brockville. Both directions moving at the speed limit. Sunshine for the day today. The high getting up to 28 will feel like 33. We're going to see increasing clouds this evening. Now, there is a slight chance of a shower overnight. If that happens, could see a thunderstorm. Low dropping down to 20. Now, tomorrow is going to be a mainly cloudy day. Slight chance of a shower or thunderstorm in the morning with the daytime high reaching 28, feeling like 35 with the Humidex. 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

0: Things are underway. MyFM in the morning. Check 1, 2. Chickadee China, the Chinese chicken. Still warming up. Here we are. It is August the 5th. I hope you are well. It's flying solo again this morning, Jamie. Lorena is off. Good morning to Rob Goodeagle, already on our text line, saying you ran into my father-in-law last night. So, well, hopefully he didn't run into you. He was in his side-by-side, Rob. But thanks, as always, for being on our text line. 855-WIN-MYFM. Hey, you have any birthdays? You have any anniversaries? You have anything that you want us to announce this morning? Happy to do so. 855-946-6936. Strumbella's, here's Spirits on MyFM in the morning.
1: I got

Underway this August 5th, Wednesday morning together. Lorena's off. It is Jamie, MyFM in the morning. How many light bulbs are in your house? So I have the number according to a survey. I don't know who woke up one day and thought, I'm going to do a survey to find out how many average light bulbs are in the average house, but somebody did. I hope it didn't cost too much money, and I hope it wasn't taxpayer money. How many light bulbs? Right? We'll have to go around and count. How many light bulbs? All right, there you go. Fun task when the kids wake up. If they're driving you nuts in the first 5 minutes of being awake, tell them to go count the light bulbs. And then report back, 855-WIN-MY-FM. Hey, I'd love to hear from you this morning. Anything going on in your world? Anyone you want to congratulate? 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I always love to hear local businesses that did a great job. 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Anyone you want to say happy whatever to, you can do so through our text line. Or you know what? I'm all alone here this morning. Give me a call. 855-946-6936. Still to come this hour, gas expected to drop possibly tomorrow. Tell you what the experts are saying. We also have a brand new contest starting up next week, and just after 7, we'll have to wait a little bit, but just after 7, I'm going to give you more details on that. For golf fans, I'm going to share a story with you shortly. Something very rare for a golfer happened back-to-back for this one kid in Powassan, Ontario. That story on MyFM in the morning.

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1: Good morning. I'm Tim Baltz. Time for What's Good in and around Greater Napanee, where we catch up with the local newsmakers and people doing interesting things in the community.
2: The Kingston Sheepdog Trials return this weekend, bringing 3 days of world-class competition and family entertainment. The annual event showcases the centuries-old skill of sheep herding as some of North America's top handlers and border collies compete for top honors. Festival Chair Amanda Milliken says the trials demonstrate the remarkable teamwork between dog and handler as they guide sheep through a challenging course.
3: Sheepdog trials are a test of a dog's aptitude and ability to accept the training and discipline and have the instincts to handle all the jobs in working sheep on a regular farm, gathering them, driving them, penning them, sorting them.
2: There's a full slate of activities and opportunities in addition to the thrilling sheepdog action. 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In the newsroom, I'm Emily Chatwood.
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9: Your problem-free commute continues in the early going this morning. Not seeing any issues on the traffic cameras. Eastbound or westbound on the 401 between Belleville and Brockville. Both directions moving at the speed limit. Your forecast for today, sunshine. The high of 28 is going to feel like 33. We'll see increasing clouds this evening. There is a slight chance of a shower overnight. Maybe a thunderstorm with a low down to 20. And there's a slight chance of a shower or thunderstorm lingering into tomorrow morning. Then a mainly cloudy day with the high reaching 28, feeling like 35 with the Humidex. 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Your next update is coming up in minutes.

0: YFM in the morning with Jamie and Lorena. Lorena off again this morning. She says she's coming back tomorrow. I believe her. I hope she does. It's just us, though, hanging out here on a Wednesday. A golf story out of Powassan, Ontario. We are talking a 1 in 75 billion odds of this happening, and it happened to a 17-year-old kid. One hole in one? That's pretty impressive. This story will blow you away. Right after If the World Was Ending on MyFM in the Morning.
1: I was distracted and in traffic. I didn't feel it when the earthquake happened, but it really got me thinking. Were you out drinking? Were you in the living room chilling, watching television?

fine. But if the world was ending, you'd come over, right? You'd come over and you'd stay the night. Would you love me for the hell of it? All our fears would be irrelevant. If the world was ending, you'd come over, right? The sky'd be falling and I'd hold you tight. And there wouldn't be a reason why we would even have to say goodbye. If the world was ending, you'd come over, right? Right? If the world was ending, you'd come over, right? Right?

My FM in the morning, in the world of golf, a hole-in-one, a coveted hole-in-one. Oh, you have to be so lucky. There's people that have golfed their entire lives, could golf 4 or 5 rounds a week, and still don't have a hole-in-one. But is it luck? Are we not aiming for the hole? Is that really luck when that's the intention? I always wondered that. But yes, a lot of things have to go right for that little tiny ball to enter that little tiny hole from a few hundred yards away. I get that. I've been fortunate in my golf life. I won't call it a career. Golf life. I've had 2 hole-in-ones. I'm not sure how many you've had. I would love to hear. But this one kid, 17 years old in Powassan, Ontario, he did the unthinkable. We're talking 1 in 75 billion odds. He's golfing away. Birthday party golf tournament. He's on a short par 3, 98 yard. Pulls out a 56 degree wedge. Hole-in-one. What? Everybody's going nuts. Of course, hole-in-one, no matter the distance, if it's 98 yards or 198 yards. That's a hole-in-one. That's crazy. 17 years old. He gets up to the 18th tee, which is a short par 4, 293 yards. This 17-year-old kid hammers his drive, lands just in front. They see it roll up on the green. Cool. We just drove a par 4 green. Unbelievable. When they get up there, everyone in the clubhouse is losing their minds. He realizes he got a hole-in-one back-to-back. Hole 17, hole 18, a par 3 followed by a par 4. This 17-year-old kid got 2 hole-in-ones in a row, which the PGA says the odds of hitting 2 standard hole-in-ones in the same round are 1 in 67 million. The odds of the same player sinking consecutive hole-in-ones, 1 in 75 billion consecutive back-to-back. So, wow. This guy beat the odds, this kid, 17. He's not even a golfer. He's a hockey player. Just golfs for the heck of it in the summer to pass the time. Hilarious stuff. But yeah, unbelievable. Hole in one on back-to-back holes. Have you ever heard of such a thing? Right? I do want to hear your hole-in-one story, though. 855-WIN-MY-FM. 855-946-6936.

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1: Good morning. I'm Tim Baltz. Here's what's coming up over the next 48 hours. It's everything you need to know.
2: 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Over at the Babcock Mill in Odessa, Weave a Wonder Basket Making offers a hands-on look at traditional skills. And if live music is what you're after, the Lenox Community Theater's Summer Concert Series kicks off tonight, while Live at Fairfield Goodside House invites you to bring a long chair or blanket and enjoy the live performance. You can submit and read more local events at napaneetoday.ca. 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
8: It remains a problem-free commute so far this morning. If you're traveling the 401 between Belleville and Brockville, you're not going to find any live lane issues or any slowdowns to hold you up in the early going this morning. Weather-wise, we got sunshine all day. The high to reach 28 will feel like 33 with the Humidex. We'll see increasing clouds early this evening. Slight chance we see a shower pop up overnight, maybe a thunderstorm with a low down to 20. Cloudy day expected tomorrow with a slight chance of a lingering shower, maybe a thunderstorm in the morning. High tomorrow reaching 28 is going to feel like 35. 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

My FM in the morning, Jamie and Lorena. Lorena's away again this morning. She is supposed to return with us tomorrow if she comes back. A little getaway for her and hubby. Hoping she's having a fantastic time. So we're hanging out here. Three things you can't start the day not knowing. We'll get into next, including the average house. How many light bulbs? How many light bulbs do you think the average house has? I'll give you that answer right after Gowan. Here's Strange Animal. My FM in the morning.

YFM in the morning, and three things you can't start your Wednesday not knowing. It's Spider-Man, Brand New Day, the latest billion-dollar movie, yes, for Sony and Marvel, after their opening weekend of 900-some thousand. I think they knew this was hitting a billion. It took 6 days, which is still not the fastest. No, 2019's Avengers Endgame opened with 1.2 billion in the worldwide box office. So that's the fastest to the benchmark, but this is now second. 6 days it took. And not sure if you keep up with the Spider-Man Brand New Day. Great reviews going in from what I'm seeing on social media. People loving the new Spider-Man. So let me know if you've seen it. And yeah, let other Spider-Man fans know if it's a must-see or perhaps a skip. I'm behind. I haven't seen a Spider-Man movie in 22 years. Spider-Man 2. Tobey Maguire was still Spider-Man. That's how behind I am. Another tidbit you can't start the day not knowing. Remember MySpace? MySpace, 2003. This was before Facebook. Well, apparently, owners Tim and Chris Vanderhook have confirmed they are going to relaunch. Nostalgia, all the rage. People love what's old. And MySpace, definitely old. I did a quick Google, came right back to me. As soon as I saw the interface, I'm like, oh, I remember MySpace. I think my high school band had a MySpace page. A lot of that information got lost in 2018, but whether they still have it, I don't know. But could they bring back? Would it stand a chance against everything out there now? Instagram, Facebook, all that Twitter? I don't know, but it'd be interesting. TikTok, could it compete with? MySpace owners say they're going to give it a whirl, though no timeline for the relaunch, but someday you could see MySpace back. Last tidbit you can't start the day not knowing. The average house, how many light bulbs? I did a quick count in my head. I think I got them all. I have 34. 30, which is crazy. 34 light bulbs in a household. Imagine that. I'm below average. 41 light bulbs is apparently the average amount of light bulbs in a house. All right, do a quick count. If the kids get up and start driving you nuts in 5 minutes of being awake, go tell them to count the light bulbs and report back. 41, the average. I'm below at 34. Let's see where you are. 855-946-6936. We'll get into local news, sports, and weather right at 7 o'clock, and then the next chance to listen, play, win starts on Monday. I'm going to give you all the details just after 7.

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1: Good morning. I'm Tim Baltz. Sunny today with dissipating fog and a high 28, and with humidity it will feel like 33. Here's what's happening in Greater Napanee. The Glenora Ferry will be operating on a reduced schedule today due to required maintenance. The Ministry of Transportation says ferry service will run every 30 minutes instead of the usual 15-minute schedule. Travelers are encouraged to plan ahead and allow extra time for their trips while the temporary schedule change is in place. The Ontario government is investing $25 million to support Indigenous-led energy projects across the province. The funding will support 148 projects through the Indigenous Energy Support Program, helping communities with energy planning, infrastructure development, and skills training. Officials say the investment is aimed at strengthening Indigenous participation in Ontario's growing energy sector and supporting more reliable electricity options. Applications for the next round of funding are now open. A new 1970s-inspired exhibit at the Museum of Lennox in Addington is giving visitors a chance to relive the past while celebrating the museum's 50th anniversary. The interactive display was created by local artist Becky Hinch using authentic vintage furniture and collectibles.
2: Kids can play with toys and check out the things that we had when we were kids. I just want people to go through it. I want them to check out all of the different things that are in the exhibit.
1: A vintage market is also being planned for September. 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In sports in the MLB, it was Houston over Toronto 7-2. In the WNBA, Golden State beat Toronto 92-81. In Professional Women's Baseball League action tonight, it's Boston taking on Los Angeles. I'm Tim Baltz with the news that keeps you connected to where you live. 401 traffic and weather together next on Greater Napanee's 88.7 MyFM.
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7: Well, with this check on your drive, it does continue to be problem-free. No live lane issues are showing up on the traffic cameras on the 401 between Belleville and Brockville. Both directions continue to move at the speed limit. Sunshine for today, the high reaching 28. It's going to feel like 33. We'll see increasing clouds this evening with a slight chance of an overnight shower, maybe a thunderstorm with the low down to 20. Slight chance of a shower lingering into the morning and maybe a thunderstorm again. Then just cloud cover for your Thursday, the high of 28 to feel like 35 with the Humidex. 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Your next update is coming up in minutes.

FM in the morning. Jamie and Lorena on your Wednesday. Lorena off. She's set to return with us tomorrow morning. Your next chance to listen, play, win. Are you ready for the details? Are you ready to turn your financial frown upside down? One lucky listener starting on Monday will have a chance at free gas or groceries for an entire year. How do you win this? I will tell you here on my FM in the morning in just a moment.

I feel like I need free electricity for a year. It's MyFM in the morning. Talking this morning, the average light bulbs, the average amount of light bulbs in a home is apparently 41. 41 light bulbs, right? I did a quick count. Once kiddo gets up, I'm going to have him hopefully run around our house and confirm. I have 34 in my mind. 34, the average house, 41. Dale on our text line, 54 light bulbs in her house, and Rick said he has 40, just below the average Rick. Count them up. Get the kiddos this morning. Count the light bulbs. See where you fit. The average house apparently has 41. And yeah, free electricity might be nice, but we're going with free gas or groceries for an entire year. It all starts up on Monday. You're going to get four pins a day, 8, 11, 2 and 3, starting this Monday, August the 10th. Once you hear these four-digit pins, you simply send them in on our website, right? So four chances a day you'll have to enter. And it's going to be August 30th, your last day to enter. August 31st, that Monday, well, when we get back from that weekend, final day of the month, we're giving away free gas or groceries for an entire year. You'll have to choose which one you want. Gas, groceries. Well, gas, the experts are saying, will be dropping significantly. If you can, hang on. Some of the pros out there are saying, don't fill up today, wait until tomorrow. We could see on average across the province 12 cents. Drop in gas per liter, 12 cents. Diesel could go down about 11 cents. It's all happening tomorrow, according to the experts. So this weekend, if you are doing some traveling and you thought midweek you'd get yourself filled up, maybe wait the extra day. Might save a little bit, as the average price of gas going down 12 cents, expected to tomorrow. Maybe they'll catch wind of this, me talking about it, and change their mind. But that's what the experts are saying. Again, we'll have more details for you. Free gas or groceries starting on Monday. Yes, it'll be four-digit pins you'll be entering. So trying to turn that financial frown upside down this summer with MyFM in the morning.

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1: Good morning. I'm Tim Baltz. Time for What's Good in and around Greater Napanee, where we catch up with the local newsmakers and people doing interesting things in the community.
2: Kingston's sheepdog trials began on a private farm in the former Pittsburgh Township and evolved into a public event during the township's 1988 bicentennial celebrations. Today, the festival attracts about 7,000 visitors annually and has earned an international reputation for its high level of competition. There will be plenty of activities in addition to the dog trials. Event chair Amanda Milligan gave us the teaser.
3: We have the Canadian Raptor Conservancy coming. They'll have free flights of eagles and hawks and owls, that kind of bird. And then we also have a sheep to shawl competition where teams of spinners and weavers spin up wool on the site and put it into a shawl. They take those shawls home on Saturday night and auction them on Sunday at noon.
2: The festival runs this Friday through Sunday at Grass Creek Park on the St. Lawrence. 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
9: It continues to be a problem-free drive this morning. Whether you're traveling eastbound or westbound on the 401 between Kingston and Cornwall, you're not going to find any live lane issues or slowdowns to hold you up. Your forecast for today, sunshine with a high of 28, feeling like 33. We'll see increasing clouds early this evening. There is a slight chance of an overnight shower, maybe a thunderstorm with a low of 20. Slight chance those showers and possible thunderstorm last into tomorrow morning. Then mainly cloudy with a high of 28, feeling like 35. 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

1 in 2,500. The odds of an amateur golfer, 1 in 12,500. So odds aren't fantastic, but it does happen. How about this one kid, though, beat the odds 1 in 75 billion. Something he did on a Powassan, Ontario golf course. Share that story with you right after Bad. Michael Jackson, MyFM in the morning.

My FM in the morning underway on this Wednesday. Great to have you with me. Whether you're a golfer or not, you're familiar with the hole in one. Says it in the title. It's getting the ball in the hole in one shot. Typically happens on a par three. The odds for pros, 1 in 2,500. Amateurs, 1 in 12,500. So skill plays a factor. Obviously, the odds of it going in, if you're better at golf, there's better odds, right? It's often the fluky ones. It's often the non-golfers that end up getting these, and the pros are

The people that golf 4 or 5 times a week will go their entire life never having a hole in one. So that begs the question, is it skill or is it luck? How could it be luck when that's the intention? That's the point, right? You're aiming for that flag, intending to get the ball in there. Why is it considered luck? Well, a lot of things have to go right. Yes, you can have all the skill in the world and hit it as close as you can, but you got to get that one last roll or that lucky bounce for that little tiny ball to end up in that little tiny hole from a few hundred yards away. Not easy. Not easy at all. So, yeah, they say it's a little bit of luck, a little bit of skill, kind of a combination of the two. Well, this kid in Powassan, Ontario, did you hear about this? 1 in 75 billion odds of getting back-to-back hole-in-ones. He did it on the 17th and 18th hole of this golf course in Powassan, Ontario. The golf course was Highview Golf Course, a 98-yard par 3 on hole 17. Hits a wedge, beautiful shot, everybody loses their mind. Hole 18 is a short par 4, 293 yards. He hits a bomb of a drive and gets a hole-in-one in front of the entire clubhouse on a par 4. Back-to-back hole-in-ones for the 17-year-old kid, who's not even a golfer, by the way. He's a hockey player, just a natural athlete. And 1 in 75 billion odds of that happening. Well, I love hole-in-one stories because, yes, they're often fluky. Have you ever got one at a tournament? A lot of people that play charity tournaments know there's often a cash prize or a vehicle. Have to tell this quick story. My Uncle Stan, my late father's older brother, he years ago told me the story of being at a charity golf tournament. He gets a hole-in-one on a hole where you can either take the Mazda Miata or a cash prize. And he said, like a fool, he drove out of there in the Mazda Miata, crashed the car shortly thereafter, and there was his prize all gone. But he said that feeling of driving away in that car with all his peers watching, that had to be a pretty cool moment. So yeah, I've seen people come so close at charity golf tournaments to getting that hole in one. Oh, imagine the life-changing money, or in my Uncle Stan's case, the brief ride in the Mazda Miata. Love to hear your hole in one stories. 855-946-6936.

0: 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Here's what's happening in Greater Napanee.
1: Good morning. I'm Tim Baltz. Here's what's coming up over the next 48 hours. It's everything you need to know.
2: 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At McPherson House, Vintage Vibes Week continues with retro string art, giving participants a chance to create a piece of art inspired by a classic craft. Over at the Babcock Mill in Odessa, Weave a Wonder Basket Making offers a hands-on look at traditional skills. And if live music is what you're after, the Lenox Community Theater's Summer Concert Series kicks off tonight, while live at Fairfield Goodside House invites you to bring a lawn chair or a blanket and enjoy the live performance. You can submit and read more local events at napaneetoday.ca. In the newsroom, I'm Emily Chapwood.
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7: Well, taking another look at your drive, I am seeing a bit of a slowdown eastbound 401 just east of Gardner's Road. No traffic cameras in the area, so I cannot tell what is causing this slowdown. Just keep that one in mind. Again, if you're heading eastbound on the 401 east of Gardner's Road. Other than that, not seeing any issues in either direction between Belleville and Brockville. Your forecast for today, we are looking at sunshine with a high of 28, feeling like 33 with the Humidex. Increasing clouds early this evening, slight chance of a shower overnight, maybe a thunderstorm with a low of 20. Slight chance of shower or thunderstorm lingers into tomorrow morning. Then a mainly cloudy day with the high reaching 28, feeling like 35. 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

0: 88.7 MyFM in the morning. We are very proud to return with our All Hands on Deck food drive coming up later this month on Thursday, August 20th. Doing this to support Morningstar Mission and the Salvation Army. And this is an All Hands on Deck situation where we need you. We're going to be showing up in our community between 10 and 6 on this day where we need your food. We need your back to school supplies. We need your personal hygiene products. We need, of course, any cash donations you're willing to give, and then these food banks can in turn take that cash and buy what they really need, what they're really in need of, especially heading towards a very busy time of year with the fall and back to school, and then busier time of year with the holidays shortly after that. So helping out on August 20th, we thank you in advance. Also want to thank our community print media partner, the Napanee Beaver, for partnering with us this year for the All Hands on Deck food drive August 20th.
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0: On this August 5th, Wednesday morning, want to wish Paige Dillabo a very happy birthday today. I know they're stuffing you in a car, Paige, taking you away on a nice vacation. You'll spend a little bit of your birthday in a vehicle, but surrounded by the ones you love. You can't go wrong with that. Happy birthday, Paige. Enjoy your nice little getaway with the fam over these next few days. Also, Henry Wendell celebrating today. Henry, happy 4th birthday. We were playing soccer with Henry last night. My little kiddo Jack was, and they're going to be in the same class next year together. So two buddies in the making. Henry, happy 4th birthday to you. Enjoy your day today. And also Tim Moans on this August 5th. Tim, celebrating a birthday. Happiest of birthdays to you. And anyone else we missed, an anniversary, a birthday, whatever it is you're celebrating, enjoy it today.
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4: Good morning. I'm Tim Baltz. Sunny today with dissipating fog and a high 28, and with humidity it will feel like 33. Here's what's happening in Greater Napanee. Prince Edward County OPP are asking additional victims to come forward after arresting a 31-year-old Loyalist Township man in connection with several break-ins. Police recovered suspected stolen property, including power tools, and laid multiple charges against Darren Gray. Investigators believe more thefts may have occurred and are urging anyone missing property to contact police. Families will have a chance to get up close with some of Ontario's wildlife during Discovery Day at Vanderwater Conservation Area next month. Quinte Conservation is hosting the free event on August 11th from 10 a.m. until 2 p.m. Visitors will be able to learn about birds of prey from Falcon Ed, meet reptiles from Reptilia, and take part in a number of hands-on activities. There will also be opportunities to learn about invasive species, watersheds, and aquatic insects. The reasons are coming to light when it comes to why 1 in 10 emergency doctors is leaving the specialty. Former Canadian Association of Emergency Physicians co-chair Dr. Alan Drummond says the risks faced during COVID-19 changed how many frontline workers viewed the job.
5: When in the early days, and I don't want to be dramatic, but it's true that in the early days of the COVID pandemic, when we were, you know, looking at doctors and nurses dying in northern Italy and dying in New York City by virtue of just going to work to do their job, we went to work.
4: He says that experience added to existing burnout and overcrowding pressures. After 9 this morning, get the full local news rundown sent straight to your email. Sign up at napaneetoday.ca. In sports in the MLB, it was Houston over Toronto 7-2. To the WNBA, it was Golden State over Toronto 92-81. In the Professional Women's Baseball League tonight, Boston faces Los Angeles. I'm Tim Baltz with the news that keeps you connected to where you live. 401 traffic and weather together next on Greater Napanee's 88.7 MyFM.
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9: Well, taking another look at your drive, it does continue to be problem-free in both directions on the 401 between Belleville and Brockville. I am seeing a little bit of volume both eastbound and westbound through the greater Napanee area, but that not causing any slowdowns. Your forecast for today, we're looking at sunshine with a high of 28, feeling like 33. We'll see increasing clouds early this evening, slight chance of showers developing overnight, maybe a thunderstorm with a low down to 20. Tomorrow, we're looking at a mainly cloudy day. There is a chance of a shower or thunderstorm lingering into tomorrow morning. Again, other than that, just cloudy. High tomorrow, 28. It's going to feel like 35. 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
1: Thanks so much for starting your day with us, MyFM in the morning. Jamie and Lorena. It's just Jamie and Lorena off, and we're sharing hole-in-one stories. I have one from Don coming up, and we got into this morning, in case you missed, out of Powassan, Ontario. I'll remind you of what a 17-year-old kid accomplished. 1 in 75 billion odds. Right after Sucker, here's Jonas Brothers, MyFM in the morning.

0: you.
1: The coveted hole-in-one for golfers out there. Some have been chasing it their entire lives. Others, you get multiple hole-in-ones. Begs the question, is it luck? Is it skill? A combination of the two. It's Jamie with you, MyFM in the morning. And for this kid in Powassan, 17 years old, 1 in 75 billion odds of getting back-to-back hole-in-ones. He did it at a golf course up in Powassan, Ontario. Par 3, 98 yards, followed by a 293-yard par 4. So the kid hits a driver from the deck, drives the green, gets a hole-in-one back-to-back. And yeah, they say 1 in 75 billion odds. So what a story to tell. He's not even a golfer. It rarely is that are getting the holes-in-one, but it's that question, right? Now, I did have a text saying, you sound like you golf a lot, Jamie. Have you ever had a hole-in-one? And yes, I've been fortunate enough to have two. I say fortunate, although I argued that's what I was aiming for. Why is it called luck when that was my intention, was to get it in one? Every time I hit, my intention is to get it in one. No, obviously, you got to have a little bit of skill, a little bit of luck. I think it is a combination, but I had my first one when I was 14. Very fortunate, just one of those landed, hopped, rolled in, just watched it all happen. My second one I did not see. It was actually during a fundraiser that I was doing with my late buddy Dave Pennell Jr. called The Longest Day of Golf. So the intention of this was to golf as many holes as humanly possible. So literally, you stood up to the tee, we hit the ball, you saw where it was going, we ran to our carts, off we went. So I didn't actually watch the shot finish. I just saw it's heading for the green. Once I got up there, found it in the hole, and had a little handshake, had a little woo, and away we went. Didn't even get to celebrate it, really, but yes, I have been fortunate to have two, and then gajillion close calls. But this story from Don, I want to share with you. Thank you, Don, for reaching out. My brother-in-law is an avid golfer. First time he took me golfing was when I started dating his sister. He was the big macho golfer, had all the beautiful clubs, and dressed the part. He hits this beautiful shot on a par 3, like perfectly in the air, everything you want from a golf shot, lands about 3 feet from the hole, just beautiful, Don says. Then he steps up to the tee, absolutely shanks it, like barely gets it off the ground, but it rolled the entire way to the green, then it rolled on the green. They're watching as it rolled into the hole, the ugliest possible shot following his beautiful shot. My brother-in-law then misses the putt, and he didn't speak to me the rest of the round, but that's Don's story of his on the ground hole in one. Hey, they just ask how many, not how, right, Don? So congratulations on that. It's an unbelievable feat. And yeah, they're not all pretty, but it just counts. It counts as one, right? Let us know your hole-in-one story. 855-WIN-MY-FM, 855-946-6936.

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1: Good morning. I'm Tim Baltz. Time for What's Good in and around Greater Napanee, where we catch up with the local newsmakers and people doing interesting things in the community.
2: The Kingston Sheepdog Trials return this weekend, bringing 3 days of world-class competition and family entertainment. The annual event showcases the centuries-old skill of sheep herding as some of North America's top handlers and border collies compete for top honors. Festival Chair Amanda Milliken says the trials demonstrate the remarkable teamwork between dog and handler as they guide sheep through a challenging course.
3: Sheepdog trials are a test of a dog's aptitude and ability to accept the training and discipline and have the instincts to handle all the jobs in working sheep on a regular farm, gathering them, driving them, penning them, sorting them.
2: There's a full slate of activities and opportunities in addition to the thrilling sheepdog action. 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
6: Well, taking another look at your drive, it does continue to be a problem-free commute this morning. No issues eastbound or westbound on the 401 between Belleville and Brockville. Traffic in both directions moving at the speed limit. Checking your forecast for today, sunshine all day with the high reaching 28. That's going to feel like 33 with the humidex. We'll see increasing clouds this evening. Slight chance of a shower developing overnight. Maybe a thunderstorm with a low down to 20. If those showers develop, could linger into the morning with the risk of a thunderstorm. Then just cloud cover for your Thursday with the high of 28 feeling like 35. 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

My FM in the morning, free gas, free groceries. Which are you going to pick? Well, the cat's out of the bag. We start with these secret pins on Monday. Go over some more details for you. And while some are wishing free electricity because how many light bulbs we have, I found a study here. The average house, how many light bulbs do you think are in it? How many are in yours? Hey, do a quick count. Let us know on our text line, 855-946-6936. We're free falling. Here's Tom Petty, My FM in the morning.

Free gas, free groceries for an entire year. We start giving you four-digit pins on Monday. You'll enter these on our website, and you're going to hear four unique pins each and every day, and this is going to happen through the rest of August. It's the final day of the month. Monday, August 31st, we draw one lucky listener, and they win free gas or free groceries for an entire year. I apologize, it's not free electricity, but with all of our light bulbs, man, wouldn't that be sweet? Thank you so much, Lori, on our text line. Heard us talking about the average house and just how many light bulbs it has. Lori said the kids counted 32. Yeah, I suggested when kids wake up, buy yourself 5 minutes, tell them to go count all the light bulbs. She said, thank you for the 5 minute activity. Gave me a quick moment to shower. Love the show. Love that you're listening in, Lori. Love that the kids counted 32. That's below the average, believe it or not. Pete said the grandkids counted 25 light bulbs, but I'll double check their work and report back. And then Tracy said, in our small house, we have 10. That's it, Tracy. 10 light bulbs. It's crazy. I guess, do you count each pot light as a light bulb? I suppose if you have pot lights, that could add up fast. My quick count in my head was 34. I'm waiting for kiddo to report back on how many we actually have. But the average house, 41. 41 light bulbs in the average house. Get the kiddos to count. Report back, 855-946-6936. Coming up later this hour, we have the good, the bad, the ugly three stories kicking off our Wednesday together here on MyFM.

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1: Good morning. I'm Tim Baltz. Here's what's coming up over the next 48 hours. It's everything you need to know.
2: 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And if live music is what you're after, the Lenox Community Theater's Summer Concert Series kicks off tonight, while live at Fairfield Goodside House invites you to bring a long chair or a blanket and enjoy the live performance. 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
6: Taking a final look at your drive this morning, it does continue to be a problem-free commute. No live lane issues eastbound or westbound on the 401 between Belleville and Brockville. Still both directions moving at the speed limit. Your forecast for today, we're looking at sunshine with a high reaching 28 that will feel like 33 with the Humidex. We do expect increasing clouds early this evening. There is a slight chance of an overnight shower, maybe a thunderstorm with a low down to 20. That slight chance lingers into tomorrow morning of a shower or thunderstorm. Then just mainly cloudy with a high of 28, feeling like 35. 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Stay on time and up to date with 401 traffic and weather together this afternoon starting at 4.

My FM in the morning, our Wednesday together. It's Jamie. Lorena is off. The good, the bad, the ugly. Three stories coming up. And the good is gas prices could be dropping. The bad is what evacuated a Colombian movie theater while folks were seeing the new Spider-Man movie. And the ugly, it's Molly's story of her hole in one. Her husband calls it the ugliest golf shot he's ever seen. These stories right after TLC. Here's No Scrubs. My FM in the morning.

My FM in the morning, Jamie and Lorena with Lorena off. She's back with us tomorrow morning. Three stories to start your Wednesday. We call it the good, the bad, the ugly. Always starting with the good. And yes, I just announced free gas, free groceries this morning. This starts up on Monday. We're going to be bringing you four-digit pins. And there's going to be four of them every day starting on Monday. And we'll do this for the rest of August with the winner being announced August 31st. Free gas or free groceries for an entire year. Well, speaking of gas, maybe don't fill up today. Experts are saying gas across the province could drop on average 12 cents between today and tomorrow. So if you know you're going this weekend, a lot of people try to get it out of the way midweek, thinking later in the week it's going to go up for the weekend. Experts are saying, and hey, they may have been wrong before, but experts are saying expect a drop in gas prices come tomorrow, about 12 cents on average. Diesel could even fall 11 cents tomorrow as well. The bad, if that's the good, well, Spider-Man is, yes, a billion-dollar movie. It took 6 days for Spider-Man, the new Spider-Man, brand new day, to be a billion-dollar movie, but it did it. However, one Colombian movie theater was actually evacuated mid-screening. All of a sudden, you can see video footage, theatergoers just flooding the lobby, right? Evacuating the theater. Witnesses describe the odor as smelling strongly of flatulence. The exact cause remains unconfirmed. They don't know whether it was just a gassy theatergoer or, in fact, somebody set off a stink bomb as a little bit of a prank. But yes, a little gassy in the Spider-Man in a Colombian movie theater. That's the good, the bad. As for the ugly, well, it's Molly's hole-in-one story. She said, my husband's been chasing his first hole-in-one all his life. Golfers, this is the coveted moment, getting that hole-in-one. Molly admits, I'm not a golfer, but I enjoy getting out. I enjoy the time we spend together. He still says my hole-in-one is one of the ugliest he's ever seen. I barely hit the ball, so I used my driver on most par threes. She said it went straight into the water, but the pond had a rocky bank, and I smoked the rocks. It shot straight up in the air, lands on the green, and then rolled a few feet right into the hole. There was absolutely nothing picturesque or graceful about it, but that's my hole-in-one story that her hubby says is still the ugliest golf shot he's ever seen. Amazing. Why are we talking hole-in-ones this morning? A 17-year-old kid in Powassan. I'm going to retell this story after 9 o'clock. It is 1 in 75 billion odds of this happening for golfers.

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1: Good morning. I'm Tim Baltz. Sunny today with dissipating fog and a high 28, and with humidity it will feel like 33. Here's what's happening in Greater Napanee. The Glenora Ferry will be operating on a reduced schedule today due to required maintenance. The Ministry of Transportation says ferry service will run every 30 minutes instead of the usual 15-minute schedule. Travelers are encouraged to plan ahead and allow extra time for their trips while the temporary schedule change is in place. The Ontario government is investing $25 million to support Indigenous-led energy projects across the province. The funding will support 148 projects through the Indigenous Energy Support Program, helping communities with energy planning, infrastructure development, and skills training. Officials say the investment is aimed at strengthening Indigenous participation in Ontario's growing energy sector and supporting more reliable electricity options. Applications for the next round of funding are now open. A new 1970s-inspired exhibit at the Museum of Lennox in Addington is giving visitors a chance to relive the past while celebrating the museum's 50th anniversary. The interactive display was created by local artist Becky Hinch using authentic vintage furniture and collectibles.
2: Kids can play with toys and check out the things that we had when we were kids. I just want people to go through it. I want them to check out all of the different things that are in the exhibit. Oh my God.
1: A vintage market is also being planned for September. 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In sports, in the MLB, it was Houston over Toronto 7-2. In the WNBA, Golden State beat Toronto 92-81. In Professional Women's Baseball League action tonight, it's Boston taking on Los Angeles. I'm Tim Baltz with the news that keeps you connected to where you live. 401 traffic and weather together next on Greater Napanee's 88.7 MyFM.
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1: Here's Greater Napanee's three-day forecast from the My FM Weather Center. Sunny today in a high 28, and with humidity it will feel like 33. Increasing clouds tonight with a chance of showers and a thunderstorm, and we'll see some fog patches overnight with a low of 20. Thursday, sun and cloud with a chance of showers and a thunderstorm in the morning. Clear skies by the afternoon. The fog patches will also go away in the morning with a high 28. With humidity, it will feel like 35. Friday, cloudy with a chance of showers and a high of 27 degrees. 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

FM in the morning as our Wednesday workday's underway. It's Jamie in with Lorena off. She'll be back with us tomorrow. Angie on our text line. Good morning, Angie. She said, I've had one hole in one and my late husband had three. She believes it's luck. I posed that question this morning. Is it really luck when that is the intention of a golfer? When you step up to a par three, are you not aiming for the flag, aiming for the hole, intending? Why is it considered luck? Well, we'll talk more about that and how a kid 17 years old in Powassan, Ontario, beat the odds of 1 in 75 billion. Right after Miles Smith, nice to meet you, MyFM in the morning.

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1: My FM in the morning. When it comes to golfing, the coveted hole-in-one. Many golfers will go their entire life golfing 4 or 5 times a week and just never getting that hole-in-one. Well, is it skill? Is it luck? Is it possibly a mix of the two? Well, the better you are, no surprise, the better the odds. Pro golfers have a 1 in 2,500 chance of a hole-in-one when they step up, whereas amateur golfers are about 1 in 12,500. So odds aren't great. Some say it's the same odds of being struck by lightning and getting a hole-in-one. Who knows? Winning the lottery, hole-in-one, all have the same sort of odds. It is a lot of luck. Yes, skill helps, but you still have to have that perfect landing, perfect bounce, right amount of roll. It's a tiny ball in a tiny hole from a few hundred yards away. Well, this 17-year-old kid in Powassan, Ontario, I was sharing this story this morning. He beat the 1 in 75 billion odds of getting back-to-back hole-in-ones. Same round of golf, this kid on a 98-yard par 3, hole-in-one. Impressive. Next hole is a 293-yard par 4, 17 years old. He steps up with a driver, smokes it, lands on the green, rolls in. A hole-in-one on a par 3, followed by a hole-in-one on a par 4, back-to-back. 1 in 75 billion odds. And he did it. It's crazy the stories that have come in. Thank you for sharing this morning. I know my Uncle Stanley loves his story because it was a charity golf tournament, and usually there's either a cash prize or a new car, or sometimes the option of take the car, take the cash. Well, he got the hole-in-one at a charity golf tournament, the Mazda Miata. He drove off like a fool, he said, and I believe, I don't know how long after, ended up totaling that car. So didn't last too long, but the feeling of driving off away from that golf course in front of your peers after the hole-in-one, he said, was a pretty proud moment. A few listeners asking if I've had any, and yes, I've been fortunate to have 2 hole-in-ones in my golf life. I don't want to call it a career, golf life, but yes, one I saw roll in. The other was kind of a hit. I was doing a longest day of golf fundraiser, so the idea was to play as many holes in a day as possible. We finished with 208, by the way. It was a crazy year, but I just saw the ball go, knew it was going on the green, ran to my cart, and away I went, and then couldn't find the ball and saw it in the hole. So pretty cool moment. 855-946-6936 with your hole-in-one story.

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1: Good morning. I'm Tim Baltz. Time for What's Good in and around Greater Napanee, where we catch up with the local newsmakers and people doing interesting things in the community.
2: Kingston's sheepdog trials began on a private farm in the former Pittsburgh Township and evolved into a public event during the township's 1988 bicentennial celebrations. Today, the festival attracts about 7,000 visitors annually and has earned an international reputation for its high level of competition. There will be plenty of activities in addition to the dog trials. Event chair Amanda Milliken gave us the teaser.
3: We have the Canadian Raptor Conservancy coming. They'll have free flights of eagles and hawks and owls, that kind of bird. And then we also have a sheep to shawl competition where teams of spinners and weavers spin up wool on the site and put it into a shawl. They take those shawls home on Saturday night and auction them on Sunday at noon.
2: The festival runs this Friday through Sunday at Grass Creek Park on the St. Lawrence. 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
1: weather. Here's Greater Napanee's three-day forecast from the MyFM Weather Center. Sunny today in a high 28, and with humidity it will feel like 33. Increasing clouds tonight with a chance of showers and a thunderstorm, and we'll see some fog patches overnight with a low of 20. Thursday, sun and cloud with a chance of showers and a thunderstorm in the morning. Clear skies by the afternoon. The fog patches will also go away in the morning with a high 28. And with humidity, it will feel like 35. Friday, cloudy with a chance of showers and a high of 27 degrees. 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

FM in the morning, the home of free gas or free groceries for an entire year. This starts on Monday. We'll have four-digit pins for you to enter on our website. And there's going to be four of them daily, four chances to enter. Free gas or free groceries for an entire year. We were joking this morning about free electricity, and given the amount of light bulbs we have in our house, yeah, that would be nice too. I'll tell you the number of average light bulbs in the average home, and I'm just shy of it. But thank you to Randy, who made a point, because I forgot a bunch of light bulbs. So we'll do a recount, get to some of yours as well. Having some fun with this here on MyFM in the morning as our Wednesday workday is underway. Here is Jimmy Cliff with I Can See Clearly Now.

Thank you to Randy on our text line. I had counted in my head 34 light bulbs in our house. And then Randy said, did you remember the appliances? Oh, MyFM in the morning here. Randy, I did not. So now we have to add in. So fridge, freezer, stove, microwave. Those are four that I missed. And I'm also down in the basement. The dryer has a light bulb. My goodness. So many light bulbs. I think I'm up to 40. I think I recounted and I'm at 40, which is just shy of the average. Yes, according to a study, the average house has 41 light bulbs. 41 light bulbs in it. My goodness. So yeah, that's where the electricity bill's coming from. We had Tracy share with us. I still can't believe this, Tracy. She said 10. We have 10 light bulbs in our little house. Pete said the grandkids counted 25. Lori earlier said 32. So yeah, everybody seems to be below. So who's the ones raising up this average to 41? 855-946-6936. Seeing another text just come in here, 24 light bulbs. So I'm loving this. Everybody's below the average of 41 light bulbs in a house.

0: piece of art inspired by a classic craft. Over at the Babcock Mill in Odessa, Weave a Wonder Basket Making offers a hands-on look at traditional skills. And if live music is what you're after, the Lenox Community Theater's summer concert series kicks off tonight, while Live at Fairfield Goodside House invites you to bring a long chair or a blanket and enjoy the live performance. 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
1: Here's Greater Napanee's three-day forecast from the MyFM Weather Center. Sunny today in a high 28, and with humidity it will feel like 33. Increasing clouds tonight with a chance of showers and a thunderstorm, and we'll see some fog patches overnight with a low of 20. Thursday, sun and cloud with a chance of showers and a thunderstorm in the morning. Clear skies by the afternoon. The fog patches will also go away in the morning with a high 28, and with humidity it will feel like 35. Friday, cloudy with a chance of showers and a high of 27 degrees. 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

88.7 MyFM in the morning. We are very proud to return with our All Hands on Deck food drive coming up later this month on Thursday, August 20th. Doing this to support Morningstar Mission and the Salvation Army. And this is an All Hands on Deck situation where we need you. We're going to be showing up in our community between 10 and 6 on this day where we need your food. We need your back to school supplies. We need your personal hygiene products. We need, of course, any cash donations you're willing to give. And then these food banks can in turn take that cash and buy what they really need, what they're really in need of, especially heading towards a very busy time of year with the fall and back to school, and then busier time of year with the holidays shortly after that. So helping out on August 20th, we thank you in advance. Also want to thank our community print media partner, the Napanee Beaver, for partnering with us this year for the All Hands on Deck food drive, August 20th. Coming up, four things we learned on MyFM in the morning right after OMD, If You Leave, 88.7 MyFM. Okay.

YFM in the morning just about wrapped up on the show. I'll be sticking around for a few hours in for Adam Weeks again this morning. But what did we learn on YFM in the morning this morning? Just talking about the 41 light bulbs the average house has. That's what we learned according to a study. And most listeners, I haven't seen anybody yet that's been above 41. So count them up. Great activity for the kiddos to do. Something to buy 5 minutes of peace and quiet as they count the light bulbs. We heard this morning gas could go down 12 cents tomorrow. So experts saying hold off on filling up today for the weekend. We often do it early in the week to beat the increase that happens later, but they're saying it's going to drop tomorrow. 12 cents on average across the province, 11 cents for diesel going down as well. Free gas or groceries, we told you this morning. This starts on Monday where we bring you four-digit pins that you enter on our website. And each time you do, you're entered to win free gas or free groceries for an entire year. We'll have pins for you the rest of August. It's that Monday, August 31st. We make that big draw. We were talking this morning, hole-in-one odds and how the pro golfers have 1 in 2,500 odds. Amateur golfers, 1 in 12,500. But it was the 17-year-old in Powassan, Ontario that beat the odds of 1 in 75 billion. He got back-to-back hole-in-ones. 17th hole was a par 3, 18th hole a par 4, and he drove the green and got back-to-back hole-in-ones. 1 in 75 billion odds. Pretty wild. Lastly, we learned Roby's pun of the day. He sends these in even when Lorena's off. What a dedicated pun master he is. He says, I was fired from my job at the orange juice factory. I just couldn't concentrate.

0: 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Takes me back to high school.
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0: Santana, Chad Kroeger, Why Don't You and I, My FM, as we work together. It's Jamie in for Adam Weeks, and Spider-Man, the new Spider-Man. It's a billion-dollar movie. Took all of 6 days in the worldwide box office to hit $1 billion. Brand new day. Seeing lots of great things, great reviews going in. Have not seen a Spider-Man since Tobey Maguire was Spider-Man, so I'm 22 years. I need to catch up. But yes, seeing great things. I can only imagine with the technology today how good this movie looks. So it's not the fastest, though. It's still 2019's Avengers Endgame that became the fastest to hit a billion. It just took the opening weekend. So yeah, Spider-Man's new one, 6 days. Did you hear about this in Columbia movie theater? Cleared out. Yeah, they had to clear out after the sweet smell of flatulence filled the theater and moviegoers started to kind of, can't do it. And they canceled the movie and everybody had to evacuate because of this. So sure, they don't know what exactly happened. Was it a bunch of pranksters with a stink bomb, or perhaps somebody just couldn't hold it? Which, hey, we're human, right? There's 101 reasons. Medications, diets, something didn't agree with you. It happens. My question to you, and it's a complete hypothetical, if this were you that just couldn't control yourself, are you tipping the cap saying that was me, or are you just lowering your cap and hiding as best you can, right? In a movie theater, I don't think anybody's going to hold their hand up. Excuse me, folks. That was me. Sorry about that. Especially if it keeps happening. And especially if it gets to a point where you are evacuating the movie theater. Yeah, that happened at a showing of Spider-Man over at a Columbia movie theater. And once the internet got a hold of that one, you can only imagine. We're coming up with a look at an event from our community calendar. What's going on? More great music on the way from Simple Minds, Charlotte Carden, and NSYNC. A little boy band hit on the way.
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Here's Greater Napanee's three-day forecast from the MyFM Weather Center. Sunny today in a high 28, and with humidity it will feel like 33. Increasing clouds tonight with a chance of showers and a thunderstorm, and we'll see some fog patches overnight with a low of 20. Thursday, sun and cloud with a chance of showers and a thunderstorm in the morning. Clear skies by the afternoon. The fog patches will also go away in the morning with a high 28. With humidity, it will feel like 35. Friday, cloudy with a chance of showers and a high of 27 degrees. 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

0: Free gas, free groceries for an entire year. 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You're going to hear them four times, and they're all different. So you have four chances every day. 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They start on Monday, so we're going to have three full weeks of pins for you to enter online. And yes, the free gas would be nice. Ah, the free groceries would be nice. Well, wait till you win, then you'll worry about deciding. But when it comes to gas, experts are saying we could see a drop by tomorrow, just in time for the weekend. If you have any travel plans coming up, 12 cents on average is what we should see gas dropping in the province. 12 cents on average. Diesel even going down around 11 cents on average. So a little bit of a break at the pumps, at least the experts are saying, come tomorrow. So if you do need gas and you can hold off, if the light's on, well, you might need a little splash and go. But if you can't hold off until tomorrow, you might see some cheaper prices at the pumps.
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0: Free gas, free groceries. The choice will be yours come August 31st. It's MyFM, Jamie in for Adam Weeks. Starting on Monday, this Monday, August 10th, we'll be bringing you four-digit pins. There's going to be four of them every day for you to enter online for a chance to win free gas or free groceries for an entire year. We mentioned the gas prices this morning and how experts are saying tomorrow could see, on average in the province, 12 cents cheaper at the pumps. 11 cents cheaper for diesel, even expected to drop a little bit. But yes, gas prices. So if your light is on, probably get a little splash to go for the rest of the day. But then tomorrow you can fill up. Now, when it comes to that light, we've had that scary moment, right? You're driving along, you lose track, and ding, light comes on, gas light. Now, modern vehicles have the kilometers till empty. But how accurate is it, right? 2026 model vehicle can travel between 48 and 80 kilometers after the low fuel warning light turns on. That's what it says. You've had moments of zero before. It's terrifying. My late buddy and I were traveling. We had a trailer in tow coming back from a camping trip. And I fell asleep. And then I wake up and I see 13 kilometers to empty. I'm like, Dave, did you not get gas back there? He's like, no, I'll catch the next one. I'm like, there is no next one. And we were about a half an hour from our destination. And we white-knuckled it. And you know when you get to 13 till empty, it all of a sudden drops to 9. There's no 12, 11, 10. It goes fast. We drove, I think he counted, 15 kilometers on zero. 15 kilometers we drove on zero of kilometers to empty. So it was, I swear, we chugged into that gas station. Somehow, some way, we made it. So I don't know if I believe, but I also don't want to play with fire like that again, because it was terrifying, right? Now, of course, you call people to come rescue you, call somebody to get a jerry can, walk to somebody's set. Lots of options. It's the nuisance of it. And with a trailer, we didn't want to get stranded on the side of the road. So what's your story? Low gas light. How far did you make it, or where did you get stranded? Our text line is 855-946-6936.
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1: Prince Edward County OPP are asking additional victims to come forward after arresting a 31-year-old Loyalist Township man in connection with several break-ins. Families will have a chance to get up close with some of Ontario's wildlife during Discovery Day at Vandewater Conservation Area next month. The Second Chance Ranch Livestock Music and Craft Festival will take place this Saturday at Second Chance Ranch from 10 a.m. until 5 p.m. Admission is free. 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
1: Here's Greater Napanee's three-day forecast from the MyFM Weather Center. Sunny today in a high 28, and with humidity it will feel like 33. Increasing clouds tonight with a chance of showers and a thunderstorm, and we'll see some fog patches overnight with a low of 20. Thursday, sun and cloud with a chance of showers and a thunderstorm in the morning. Clear skies by the afternoon. The fog patches will also go away in the morning with a high 28. With humidity, it will feel like 35. Friday, cloudy with a chance of showers and a high of 27 degrees. 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

My FM, as this Wednesday workday continues, Jamie, I've been in for Adam Weeks. And once again, if the kiddos are driving you mad, or maybe you have the grandkids for the day, helping out mom and dad, looking after the grandkids, here's a fun little activity. Get them to count how many light bulbs are in your house. Fun activity for the kids, right? How many light bulbs? Because the average, according to a study, average house has 41.

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3: It's been a slice over and out. Jamie in for Adam Weeks this morning. Laura will entertain you through your lunch hour, early part of your afternoon. Local news, sports, weather. We will get to right at 12 noon. And leaving it right now, happiest of birthdays again to Henry Windle, who is 4 today. Paige Dillabo off on a road trip. Happy birthday, Paige. Enjoy the time with the family. And Tim Mones also celebrating on this August 5th. Anyone else we missed? Happiest of birthdays to you. Here's Fight Song. Rachel Platten. We'll chat again tomorrow morning.

0: 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Here's what's happening in Greater Napanee.
1: Good afternoon. Sunny today, a high of 28, humid next near 33. Here's what's happening in Greater Napanee. A Loyalist Township man is facing multiple charges after a Prince Edward County OPP investigation into several recent break-ins. Officers recovered suspected stolen property after responding to a suspicious vehicle call. Police say there may be additional victims who have not yet reported thefts or break-ins and are encouraging them to come forward. Loyalist College says it's fully recovered from a cyber attack that disrupted services for several weeks. The attack, which was reported on July 9, affected internet service, email access, and other digital systems across the college. Officials have not yet released any additional information regarding the source of the attack. Students who continue to experience difficulties accessing services are being asked to contact the college's information technology team. As heard on MyFM in the morning with Jamie and Lorena, the Kingston Sheepdog Trials Festival returns to Grass Creek Park this weekend, bringing 3 days of world-class competition and family entertainment. The annual event showcases the centuries-old skill of sheep herding as some of North America's top handlers and border collies compete for top honors. Festival Chair Amanda Milliken says the trials demonstrate the remarkable teamwork between dog and handler as they guide sheep through a challenging course.
2: Sheepdog trials are a test of a dog's aptitude and ability to accept the training and discipline and have the instincts to handle all the jobs in working sheep on a regular farm, gathering them, driving them, penning them, sorting them.
1: There's a full slate of activities and opportunities in addition to the thrilling sheepdog action. In sports, the Blue Jays close out their series with the Astros this afternoon, just after 2. In the WNBA, Toronto has the night off after last night's loss to Golden State. They next play tomorrow in Portland. And CFL Week 10 kicks off tomorrow night with Toronto hosting Calgary. I'm Emily Chatwood with the news that keeps you connected to where you live. Greater Napanee's 3-day weather, next.
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1: Greater Napanee's 3-day forecast from the MyFM Weather Center. Sunny today, a high of 28, humid next near 33. Partly

0: Of showers on Friday at a high of 26. I'm Emily Chatwood of Greater Napanee, breaking into local news.
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0: let's file this one under food you need to get your nerve up for. It's Laura. This is MyFM. You're at work and at home station. It is National Oyster Day, everybody. Now, some species of the mollusk are commonly eaten, either cooked or raw, as a delicacy. Other types, like a pearl oyster, are not normally eaten by us humans. Others can enjoy, I guess, because they're obviously harvested for their pearls. And who has the record for the fastest oyster shucking? It's a Canadian. Canadian chef and restaurant owner Patrick Shucker Paddy McMurray holds the Guinness World Record for individual oyster shucking, opening 39 oysters in 60 seconds. Are you brave enough to try them? I definitely had to get my nerve up the first time I tried them, for sure. Coming up next, you don't need to get your nerve up to enter our MyFM Summers for Radio contest.
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5: Greater Napanee's three-day forecast from the MyFM Weather Center. Sunny today, a high of 28, humidex near 33. Partly cloudy with a chance of showers and risk of a thunderstorm tonight, down to a low of 20. Tomorrow, mix of sun and clouds, chance of showers in the morning, skies then clearing late in the afternoon, a high of 28. A chance of showers on Friday and a high of 26. I'm Emily Chadwood of Greater

Is there anything harder in the age of technology than having to learn a new area code? It's Laura. This is MyFM. You're at work and at home station. Well, that's what's going to happen to folks living in Nova Scotia and PEI come 2028. The CRTC has announced they're going to be getting 851 as a new area code in May of 2028. And their original one was from 1947. The 902 area code started back then. They had another added in 2014, and that was 782. Do you remember when caller ID first came about and a number would pop up and you'd go, oh, 416, somebody from Toronto? Who do I know from Toronto? Because you knew all those area codes, right? Well, with all of the additions, apparently people can pay up to thousands of dollars these days to get a phone number that's in the original exchange for certain areas. And I actually have a 902 phone number from when I lived in Halifax a decade ago. I still have that number. I wonder how much I could get for it. Coming up next, a feature close to home here on MyFM.

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4: 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And later in the show, we're talking lost wedding rings.

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3: 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And on the gas side, we'll get talking more about the X kilometers until empty. We all see this warning. How close have you come? Have you ever driven on 0 kilometers to empty?
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KYMFM, a division of My Broadcasting Corporation, Ontario's local broadcast company. 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

0: Hey, it's Laura. 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You're at work and at home station. I want to draw your attention to a really spectacular feature that our news team has put together. It is called Growing Up on the Farm, and it celebrates the people raised among fields, fences, and four-wheel drives from sunrise chores to sunset rides. It is a way of life. It's the foundation of resilience. It's hard work and family tradition. Lessons come from dirt roads and dreams that are built with calloused hands. And we are sharing the stories, snapshots, and spirits of farm life in and around our region, past, present, and proudly fueled by Kubota. 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Up next, the drama of a lost wedding ring.
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1: Greater Napanee's three-day forecast from the MyFM Weather Center. Sunny today, a high of 28, humidex near 33.

Riddle me this. Nearly 400 of these have been left behind on a plane last year. What were they? Wedding rings. It's Laura. This is My FM, your at work and at home station. Well, this is a case of lost was finally found a decade later. A gentleman named Stephen Meyer lost his wedding ring in 2016 while he was swimming with his son in a lake in Minnesota where his family has a cabin. For years, they looked for it. A neighbor brought a big magnet. They could not find this. Well, fast forward to July 20th, when Meyer's 9-year-old niece, who knew nothing about this lost ring, came to visit her grandma's cabin for the first time since she was a little one, and standing along the shore, she suddenly saw something shimmering in the shallow water, picked it up and said, "Hey, there's a ring." It needed a bit of cleaning, but it was in great shape, all things considered, and it now joins the ring he bought as a replacement a few years ago. I'm pretty sure that he's going to keep those close and not go swimming with them again. Coming up next, entertainment news.

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3: 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And on the gas side, we'll get talking more about the X kilometers until empty. 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

0: When big brands go terribly, terribly wrong. It's Laura. This is MyFM at Work. If you haven't seen it yet, you need to look up the collaboration between Nike and Kim Kardashian's shapewear brand Skims. It is unhinged at best, and Nike is taking the heat for it. It is aimed at women, and the one piece of workout gear that has really made the comment section explode is what looks like a pair of micro shorts with a built-in suspender thong and a tiny, tiny tube top. Countless commenters have asked if this was April Fool's Day come early. One person said they did not order it, but would still like to cancel their order. And another one, my personal favorite, was, what in the Borat is happening? It could not be more true. Oh, Nike, just let's stick with shorts and t-shirts. Can we? Up next, another MyFM music mix.
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1: Families will have the chance to get up close with some of Ontario's wildlife during Discovery Day at Vanierwater Conservation Area next month. 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And the Second Chance Ranch Livestock Music and Craft Festival will take place this Saturday at Second Chance Ranch in Odessa from 10 a.m. to 5 p.m. Admission is free. 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

0: 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It's Laura, MyFM at work. 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

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I'm Laura Earle, signing off on Wednesday afternoon. Have a great rest of your day, and I will talk to you tomorrow at noon hour. Stay with us. 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

0: FM in the afternoon. It's Wendy and Keith. And what time is it, Keith?
1: Time for you to try and hit that note.
0: The one that, you know, the famous singer Sarah McLachlan does flawlessly, and you want me, a non-singer, to try to hit?
1: Yes, famous singer Sarah McLachlan. Go ahead. I'm sorry I asked.
0: But you know what? Maybe we, and by we I mean you, will be better at what in the word? Oh, I should probably actually, there we go. What in the word? Word, word, word, word, word, word.
1: See, Sarah McLachlan, try and do that.
0: Yeah, exactly. Yeah, I was like, oh, I have the actual. I was just so good at it. Like, it just came so naturally that I forgot to press the actual sounder. But there we go. I did it. And let's see if you can do this. If you can tell us. Because, oh, and by the way, I want to preface this by saying I'm giving you a word that I think that you know. Because after yesterday, I just want to build your confidence back up.
1: Thank you. I'm a giant pile of rubble that just needs to be reassembled.
0: Colloquial.
1: Colloquial. Now, let me tell you a more colloquial way to say colloquial. It's basically colloquial is kind of like it's like a fancy way of saying like something more plainly for people. Like if you're speaking plainly, like instead of saying colloquial, you could say normal or commonplace or something like that. So it's just, yeah, like a more common, less fancy term.
0: I will give you that, yes, basically. So it's a term and word and expression to describe language that is used in familiar and informal conversation.
1: Like instead of asking for someone to please pass the gray poupon, I would just get them to pass the mustard.
0: I was like, what is poupon? Like, what are we pooping on? You didn't like that?
1: No.
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1: Prince Edward County OPP are asking for additional victims to come forward after arresting a 31-year-old from Loyalist Township in connection to several break-ins. 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

0: MyFam in the Afternoon. It's Wendy and Keith, and boy, do I have something to tell you.
1: All right, go ahead. I'm all ears.
0: Thank you so much for asking, because I know that you don't know this. I also didn't ask,
1: but keep going.
0: Okay, fine, then. I won't tell you. I will tell my other best friend. Okay, so Keith is out of the room now. Let me tell you that you have a chance to win something so awesome. I mean, we always have awesome chances for you to win, but we are giving someone the chance to win free gas or groceries for one whole year.
1: Hey, wait a minute. I'm back. Did you say free gas or groceries for a whole year?
0: Okay, first off, you don't deserve to know after that attitude. But yes, free gas or groceries, and you can't win.
1: Oh.
0: Mm-hmm. Yeah.
1: But our friends can, right?
0: Absolutely. It all starts on Monday. So head on over to our website if you want more details.
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0: Here's what's happening in Greater Napanee.
1: Increase in cloudiness this evening with a chance of showers and risk of a thunderstorm tonight, down to a low of 20. Good afternoon. Here's what's happening in Greater Napanee. Prince Edward County OPP are asking additional victims to come forward after arresting a 31-year-old from Loyalist Township in connection to several break-ins. Police recovered suspected stolen property, including power tools, and laid multiple charges against Darren Gray. Investigators believe more thefts may have occurred and are urging anyone missing property to contact police. Loyalist College says it is fully recovered from a cyber attack that disrupted services for several weeks. The attack, which was reported on July 9th, affected internet service, email access, and other digital systems across the college. Students who continue to experience difficulties accessing services are being encouraged to contact the college's IT team. Officials have not yet released any additional information regarding the source of the attack. Kingston's sheepdog trials began on a private farm in the former Pittsburgh Township and evolved into a public event during the township's 1988 bicentennial celebration. Today, the festival attracts about 7,000 visitors annually and has earned an international reputation for its high level of competition. There will be plenty of activities in addition to the dog trials. Event chair Amanda Milliken gave us a teaser.
2: We have the Canadian Raptor Conservancy coming. They'll have free flights of eagles and hawks and owls, that kind of bird. And then we also have a sheep to shawl competition where teams of spinners and weavers spin up wool on the site and put it into a shawl. They take those shawls home on Saturday night and auction them on Sunday at noon.
1: The festival runs this Friday through Sunday at Grass Creek Park on the St. Lawrence. In sports, it's a quiet night tonight, but the Jays are closing out their series with the Astros this afternoon. In the WNBA, Toronto has tonight off after last night's loss to Golden State. They next play tomorrow night in Portland. And CFL Week 10 kicks off tomorrow night with Toronto hosting Calgary. I'm Emily Chatwood with the news that keeps you connected to where you live. 401 Traffic and Weather together next on 88.7 MyFM.
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8: The 401 is moving well today. Traffic is steady in both directions between Belleville and Brockville, with no collisions reported through Napanee, Odessa, Kingston, and Gananoque. Increasing cloud tonight, a chance of showers with the risk of a thunderstorm. Fog patches developing, a low of 20. Thursday, a mix of sun and cloud, a chance of showers, the risk of a thunderstorm, high of 29, humidex 38. Friday, cloudy, a chance of showers and a high of 26. And Saturday, cloudy, a chance of showers and a high of 25. 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
6: Looking good on the 401. You're finding steady traffic in both directions between Belleville and Brockville, with no collisions or delays through Napanee, Odessa, Kingston, and Gananoque. Increasing cloud tonight, a chance of showers with the risk of a thunderstorm. Fog patches developing, a low of 20. Thursday, a mix of sun and cloud, a chance of showers, the risk of a thunderstorm, a high of 29, humidex 38. Friday, cloudy, a chance of showers and a high of 26. And Saturday, cloudy, a chance of showers and a high of 25. 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

0: It's 5 o'clock. Here's what's happening in Greater Napanee.
1: Good afternoon. Increasing cloudiness this evening with a slight chance of showers overnight and a risk of a thunderstorm down to a low of 20. Here's what's happening in Greater Napanee. The Glenora Ferry will be operating on a reduced schedule today due to required maintenance. The Ministry of Transportation says ferry service will run every 30 minutes instead of the usual 15-minute schedule. Quinney Conservation is encouraging residents to discover the natural world during a family-friendly event at Vanderwater Conservation Area. Discovery Day will take place August 11th and will feature wildlife presentations, educational exhibits, crafts, and interactive activities. Visitors will have a chance to see birds of prey, learn about Ontario reptiles, and explore the importance of local ecosystems. The event is free to attend and parking will be provided at no charge. Indigenous communities across Ontario are receiving support for energy initiatives through a new provincial investment. The province says $25 million will help fund 148 projects focused on areas including energy planning, economic development, and community energy resiliency. Officials say the program is designed to support Indigenous leadership and create more opportunities for partnerships within Ontario's energy sector. The reasons are coming to light when it comes to why 1 in 10 emergency doctors are leaving the specialty. Former Canadian Association of Emergency Physicians co-chair Dr. Alan Drummond says the risks faced during COVID-19 changed how many frontline workers viewed the job.
2: When in the early days, and I don't want to be dramatic, but it's true that in the early days of the COVID pandemic, when we were, looking at doctors and nurses dying in northern Italy and dying in New York City by virtue of just going to work to do their job, we went to work.
1: He says that experience added to existing burnout and overcrowding pressures. In sports, it's a quiet night tonight. The Jays closed out their series with the Astros this afternoon. In the WNBA, Toronto has the night off after last night's loss to Golden State. They next play tomorrow night in Portland. And week 10 of the CFL kicks off tomorrow night with Toronto hosting Calgary. I'm Emily Chadwood with the news that keeps you connected to where you live. 401 Traffic and Weather together next on 88.7 MyFM.
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6: Canada's S&P TSX Composite climbed to another record high Wednesday, while U.S. markets finished mixed. The S&P TSX Composite Index was up 345 points at 36,146. In New York, the Dow Jones Industrial Average was up 263 points at 54,349. The S&P 500 Index slid 13 points to 7,724, while the Nasdaq Composite also fell 222 points at 26,363. The Canadian dollar traded for 71.36 cents U.S. after closing at 71.15 cents U.S. on Tuesday. The crude oil contract was down 67 cents at $75.10 per barrel, and the gold contract was up $153.90 at $4,306.50 an ounce. 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
11: The 401 is running smoothly between Belleville and Brockville. Traffic is moving well, eastbound and westbound, all through Napanee, Odessa, Kingston, and Gananoque, with no incidents reported. Increasing cloud tonight, a chance of showers with the risk of a thunderstorm. Fog patches developing, a low of 20. Thursday, a mix of sun and cloud, a chance of showers, the risk of a thunderstorm, a high of 29, humidex 38. Friday, cloudy, a chance of showers and a high of 26. And Saturday, cloudy, a chance of showers and a high of 25. 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